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0: Billy Idol plays the Acrisure Amphitheater in Grand Rapids.
1: He's got it. 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
0: crying the show's coming up on Friday, September 11th. Here's how you can win a pair of tickets from the Bear. When Guy Dart plays a Billy Idol song between 5 and 6, be caller number 9 at 888-751-BEAR.
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1: It'd be a nice day to start again.
0: That's right. Rock and roll never forgets.
1: Billy Idol plays the Acrisure Amphitheater in Grand Rapids.
0: You got it.
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0: This is Billy Idol.
1: It'd be a nice day to start again.
0: 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Rock and roll never forgets.
1: Billy Idol plays the Acrisure Amphitheater in Grand Rapids.
0: He's got it. With a rebel, yeah.
1: The show's coming up on Friday, September 11th. Here's how you can win a pair of tickets from the Bear. When Guy Dart plays a Billy Idol song between 5 and 6, be caller number 9 at 888-751-BEAR.
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0: 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Rock and roll never forgets.
1: Billy Idol plays the Acrisure Amphitheater in Grand Rapids.
0: You got it. With the rebel,
1: the show's coming up on Friday, September 11th. 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When Guy Dart plays a Billy Idol song between 5 and 6, be caller number 9 at 888-751-BEAR.
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0: Dear Bob and Tom, yesterday you were talking about Barbie. You forgot to mention Divorce Barbie comes with Ken's house, Ken's car, Ken's dog, and Ken's best friend. Yes.
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0: He's got it. With a rebel yell,
1: show's coming up on Friday, September 11th. Here's how you can win a pair of tickets from the Bear. When Guy Dark plays a Billy Idol song between 5 and 6, be caller number 9 at 888-751-BEAR.
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1: But it looks like while you're out selling pipe, your wife's at home getting pipe. 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

0: This is Billy Idol.
1: It'd be a nice day to start again.
0: That's right. Rock and roll never forgets.
1: Billy Idol plays the Acrisure Amphitheater in Grand Rapids.
0: You got it. With her at
1: the
0: end, she
1: cried the show's coming up on Friday, September 11th. Here's how you can win a pair of tickets from the Bear. When Guy Dark plays a Billy Idol song between 5 and 6, be caller number 9 at 888-751-BEAR.
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Top Rock Countdown, the Red Rocker Sammy Hagar, at your service. Now this week, I'm thinking about songs that have rocked our summers. You'll be my You hear a song in a convertible driving down the highway at the beach or by the lake, and the song sounds so much better on a beautiful day with your top down. Sunday.

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1: I don't like the way that he hails taxis. It's too much wrist.
2: Yeah.
1: He does a lot
3: I'm
1: of wrist.
3: Guilty of the, I'm, Chick often says I'm guilty with my flitty wrist.
4: You yes. do have flitty
5: wrist. Yeah. Is that from your career, jazz hands, from your singing
3: career?
5: It could
3: be from my show choir years.
6: Your gesticulation is a little feminine
3: yes.
6: for me. Yes.
1: Yeah, when he's hailing a taxi, it's a lot of that. Just keep it tight.
7: A lot of magician stuff.
3: Keep it tight.
1: He's a magician. Do you know that?
7: I didn't know that.
1: Yes, he's a magician.
3: What?
7: Oh, well, that's why he does that.
3: He calls that flourish, yeah.
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1: He goes, check behind your ear.
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1: It'd be a nice day to start again.
0: That's right. Rock and roll never forgets.
1: Billy Idol plays the Acrisure Amphitheater in Grand Rapids.
0: He's got it. With her at
1: the
0: end, she
1: cried the show's coming up on Friday, September 11th. Here's how you can win a pair of tickets from the Bear. When Guy Dart plays a Billy Idol song between 5 and 6, be caller number 9 at 888-751-BEAR.
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0: She put her hand on my knee.
1: Oh.
0: And I still haven't stopped ejaculating. It's just as...
2: Cassie touched my knee.
0: It's the eternal flame of...
2: Wow.
0: Of effluent.
1: What is that about you guys getting your knee touched? Is that a thing? Because I've heard this. My dad worked at a big stadium here my whole life, and he often got to meet celebrities and singers and bands that would come, and he got to drive Dolly Parton from her tour bus to the stage one time. And he said it's the best celebrity interaction he'd ever had in his life.
2: Huh.
1: And but what his big thing is, and she just kept patting my knee. She kept touching my knee.
0: Yeah.
1: And I'm like, Dad, calm down.
0: It's a flirty, whether they're meaning to flirt right. or not. Elvira was not flirting with me.
1: Right.
0: But it just feels flirty.
1: Yeah.
0: And so it's, yeah.
1: So that's a good way to tell a guy you're into him? Is to
0: any touch.
1: Any touch?
0: Yeah.
1: Oh, yeah. You guys don't out. Care where
0: yeah.
1: it
0: well,
1: is.
0: No. But if you keep touching, if you're talking to somebody and you keep touching his arm,
1: yeah.
0: hey, that she's interested.
2: Absolutely.
1: But I do that just, that's how I talk.
0: I know, but we know that that's how you are.
1: Okay.
0: So we
1: okay.
0: don't take it like that, but.
1: I am a toucher. I did that to Tom recently. Like,
2: oh, he hates it.
1: I know. I came up behind him to tell him something private. Like, just like, hey, I took care of this or whatever. And I grabbed the back of his arm, and I could feel him shudder. Like,
0: yeah, he cannot. Because like, yeah. I often say nice things to him or thank him. For, and I always touch when I do
1: know,
0: that. And he cannot take it.
1: No,
0: and
1: man.
0: I feel bad because I'm not trying to make him uncomfortable.
1: No. But when Drew Powell was in here and he was like, hug me, buddy, we all went, oh, my
2: oh,
1: God.
2: No.
0: You don't
1: what
0: know
1: what
0: you're
1: doing?
0: Asking. Yeah.
1: So, but he did. He hugged him. I was proud of Tom.
0: Yeah, yeah.
2: As well, close as Tom gets to a hug, anyway.
0: Right, yeah. right. It's
1: yeah.
0: very.
1: It's very Tom, just like this. Yeah, just like arms down. You hug Tom. Tom doesn't hug you.
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2: The Grand Traverse County Health Department says a bat found inside a local home has tested positive for rabies. Officials are warning the community to take necessary precautions, including keeping an eye out for bats in their homes, avoiding contact with wild animals, and vaccinating their pets against rabies. The Grand Traverse Regional Land Conservancy and YMCA's Camp Hiawentha reached a new conservation agreement that will preserve hundreds of acres of land around Torch Lake in Antrim County. The land will remain privately owned by the camp, and the Land Conservancy will have the first right to purchase the land if it ever goes on the market. The conservation easement includes 354 acres of land and more than a mile of Torch Lake frontage. A Presque County man has claimed a $1 million Powerball prize from the Michigan Lottery. Charles Hildier Jr. of Millersburg matched the five white balls in the July 25th Powerball drawing to win the $1 million prize. He purchased the winning ticket at Basil Oil in Rogers City. MDOT has announced a nighttime detour for U.S. 31 in Traverse City next week. DTE Energy will be installing new gas lines underneath U.S. 31 between Milliken and Fair Street by the college. Road closures will take place nightly from 7 p.m. to 7 a.m. beginning Monday evening and running through Friday morning. Lots of things to do this weekend in northern Michigan. The Alpena County Fair is underway this week, along with the Northern District Fair in Cadillac and the UP State Fair in Escanaba. The Traverse City Food and Wine Festival runs through Sunday, and the Thunder Bay Maritime Festival is in Alpena. Sports next.
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2: The Tigers open a 3-game series in Kansas City tonight. First pitch is at 8:10. 3 games in the WNBA last night. The Wings beat the Fever 91-85. It was a dream, 124, Sparks 88. And the Aces beat the Sun 101-78. Tonight, it's the Lynx at the Mystics. The Valkyries play the Sky, and the Tempo host the Fire. Lions are getting ready for the Commanders at Ford Field on Saturday. Head coach Dan Campbell says a significant number of starters will see action. The focus is finding a backup QB. Kickoff is at 12 noon. Sam Laporta is out indefinitely after suffering a hip injury during training camp. Laporta is in the final year of his rookie contract and missed 8 games last season with a herniated disc. Frankfurt High School is still looking for a permanent head football coach after Will Schwartz resigned after being hired earlier this summer. Schwartz stepped away from his head coaching position without ever coaching a game for the Panthers, leaving the team without a head coach less than 2 weeks before the start of the 2026 season. Assistant coach Matt Stapleton has stepped up in an interim basis. Bill Rasmussen, who co-founded ESPN in 1979, after being fired from a public relations job at the World Hockey Association, has died. He died Tuesday at 93. And NASCAR this weekend, it's the Dollar Tree 301 at the New Hampshire Motor Speedway, Sunday at 3 p.m. Going to be cloudy throughout the day today with maybe a stray shower. Look for a high of 79. Thunderstorms overnight tonight, low 58. And scattered thunderstorms early, then cloudy Saturday, high 73. I'm David Barr.
1: The Bob and Tom Show presents Cliff Notes Theater. For people who just don't have time to watch the whole thing. Mm-hmm. This week, we condense the ABC television show Lost into one short summary to catch viewers up for the final season.
5: Okay. Uh-oh, our plane crashed. It looks like we're stranded on an island.
6: Wow, that girl Kate is really hot.
7: Hey, weird stuff's happening.
8: Hooray, we're rescued.
9: Whoa, we're in a different time now.
10: Hey, that dead guy's still alive.
11: I'm in the future.
8: No, you're in the past, but it's the future you.
7: Hey, we're back on the island again, in the past and in the future.

0: Like, would you want to explain that to him, Josh?
1: They're tiny. They're actually tiny skateboards.
2: Yeah.
1: That you use your fingers with, and you can do tricks and skate around with your hand.
3: They actually use
1: very silly.
3: They use their hands on.
0: And they actually have a
3: teeny tiny skateboard
0: competition and an international competition and.
4: Wait, like toys?
0: Yeah.
3: I tell you, Pringles might want to think about sponsoring that. The Pringles.
4: They might get into that.
0: Yeah.
4: I could see them. Winter fat biking.
1: What's that?
4: You get on a bike that has big fat tires that are not full of air, and you go through the snow.
1: Really?
4: Oh. That's a workout.
3: Wow.
1: That's got to be a workout.
0: Boy. And cold.
1: Well, the one I bet it is growing. It went from no one to two people.
4: Yeah, well, that's fast growing. Yeah. It's just like that.
0: 100% growth rate.
3: 200%.
0: Yeah, you're right.
3: People.
0: Yeah.
5: Don't leave. Bob and Tom Extra continues in just a minute. Jeez. 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
12: The Grand Traverse County Health Department says a bat found inside a local home has tested positive for rabies. Officials are warning the community to take necessary precautions, including keeping an eye out for bats in their homes, avoiding contact with wild animals, and vaccinating their pets against rabies. The Grand Traverse Regional Land Conservancy and YMCA's Camp Hiawentha reached a new conservation agreement that will preserve hundreds of acres of land around Torch Lake in Antrim County. The land will remain private privately owned by the camp, and the Land Conservancy will have the first right to purchase the land if it ever goes on the market. The conservation easement includes 354 acres of land and more than a mile of Torch Lake frontage. A Presque Isle County man has claimed a $1 million Powerball prize.

0: As from the Michigan Lottery, Charles Hilger Jr. of Millersburg matched the five white balls in the July 25th Powerball drawing to win the $1 million prize. He purchased the winning ticket at Basil Oil in Rogers City. MDOT has announced a nighttime detour for US 31 in Traverse City next week. DTE Energy will be installing new gas lines underneath US 31 between Milliken and Fair Street by the college. Road closures will take place nightly from 7 p.m. to 7 a.m. beginning Monday evening and running through Friday morning. If you're looking for something to do this weekend, the Traverse City Food and Wine Festival runs through Sunday, and the Good Heart Artist Residency will host the third annual Tunnel of Trees Art Trail Saturday along the M119 corridor between Harbor Springs and Cross Village. Sports next.
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0: The Tigers open a three-game series in Kansas City tonight. First pitch is at 8:10. Three games in the WNBA last night. The Wings beat the Fever 91-85. It was a dream, 124, Sparks 88. And the Aces beat the Sun 101-78. Tonight, it's the Lynx at the Mystics. The Valkyries play the Sky and the Tempo host the Fire. Lions are getting ready for the Commanders at Ford Field on Saturday. Head coach Dan Campbell says a significant number of starters will see action. The focus is finding a backup QB. Kickoff is at 12 noon. Sam Laporta is out indefinitely after suffering a hip injury during training camp. Laporta is in the final year of his rookie contract and missed 8 games last season with a herniated disc. Frankfurt High School is still looking for a permanent head football coach after Will Schwartz resigned after being hired earlier this summer. Schwartz stepped away from his head coaching position without ever coaching a game for the Panthers, leaving the team without a head coach less than 2 weeks before the start of the 2026 season. Assistant coach Matt Stapleton has stepped up in an interim basis. LIV Golf has officially canceled its team championships scheduled for later this month in Metro Detroit after weeks of rumors and reports. In a press release, the Golf League said it would crown this season's individual and team champions at LIV Golf Indianapolis this weekend. Cloudy, we could see a stray shower today kicking off the weekend with a high of 79. Thunderstorms overnight tonight, low 58. Scattered thunderstorms early, then cloudy Saturday. Look for a high 73. I'm David Barr.
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4: Our guest, Jackie Cation, is here. Hello, Jackie.
5: Woo! Here I am.
6: Nice seeing you, Jackie. There
5: socially
6: she is.
5: Socially arrived. How's it going, folks?
4: I don't know where I heard you, but you were talking about my sweet spot, which is odd television shows from New Zealand and England.
5: Oh, right.
4: The Brokenwood Mysteries. I love right. that. I love that show. It's from New Zealand, Josh.
5: It's a New
6: the
5: Zealand.
6: Kiwis?
4: Kiwis.
5: Yeah,
4: that's
5: it's a
4: right.
5: New Zealand murder mystery show.
4: Yep.
5: Have you seen the Australian one, Deadlock, like Loch Ness Monster?
4: I haven't seen Deadlock. I'm going to write
5: it's
4: it down,
5: Australian,
4: though.
5: Murder mystery, one murder through the entire season.
4: Oh.
5: And the murder's excellent. The mystery is fantastic. But Deadlock itself, the first season is set in Tasmania.
4: Oh, my gosh.
5: And it is the weirdest picture, if you will,
4: yeah.
5: a murder mystery show set in northern Florida.
4: Ah. Oh, okay.
5: Yeah. Okay. The craziest, my people, just uh-huh. By the... Let's say the dumbest Whitey Magoos in the wide world. And that's half the town. And then the other, so half the town are people who are just wandering around going, I'm going to sue you. I'm going to sue you. My dad's going to beat up your dad. I'm going to sue you. And then the other half of the town is every kind of lesbian you've ever met. It is the weirdest. Weird. I watched the first three episodes were with my mouth down. So
4: oh
5: the
4: God.
5: First season is Tasmania. The second season is even, it's set in Darwin, which means it's all of that and crocodiles.

0: seen a lot of deer lately either. Yeah. A town in Canada can breathe a sigh of relief after a they tackled the foul smell.
1: We have actual audio of that from Jackie Kennedy.
0: After they tackled the foul smell of rotten fish that has wafted over their community for years, St. Mary's, Newfoundland and Labrador, not the dog, has been plagued by the stench ever since. About 110 tanks, each holding 3,000 gallons of fermented fish sauce, was left behind when the Atlantic Seafood Sauce Company was abandoned more than 20 years ago.
2: And nobody knew what.
0: The sauce kept on fermenting.
2: Whoa.
0: As the bacteria did what bacteria do, they break things down and apparently caused a smell so bad that St. Mary's volunteer mayor, Steve Ryan, said it was almost too difficult to describe.
3: I didn't volunteer for this. Thank you very much.
0: He said, quote, the worst rotted fish you've ever smelled in your life times 100.
1: Man.
0: Over the next few months, workers will drain the vats of left-behind fluid and mix it with peat moss, which will absorb the foul-smelling liquid.
1: Oh.
0: That project will cost about $1.2 million. Imagine getting that job. Hey,
2: well, it's weird that it took 20 years.
1: Yes.
0: Yeah, right?
3: You out of work.
2: And are they finding the company, or did the company go bankrupt?
0: That's all the information I have. That's sorry,
2: you've
0: Jackie.
2: You've been given fun facts.
0: Yeah.
2: Fair enough.
0: Yeah. Yikes.
1: Man. That's cool that nature's taking care of it, though. The peat moss.
3: Oh, the peat moss.
0: Right.
3: Yeah.
2: I wonder if it'll make good fertilizer.
1: It might.
0: Yeah.
3: How do you feel about a gardener named Peat Moss?
1: I'm all for it.
3: You're
2: I went to high school with a kid named Pete Moss.
3: You did not.
2: I did. His name was, it just occurred to me, his last name was Moss, and his parents named him Pete.
1: Did he go by Peter, or did he stick with Pete Moss?
2: I think he was Pete when we were kids, and I think he's Peter now.
0: I hope. Peter Moss.
3: Everybody's got to go.
2: But you can't hide it.
1: Yeah.
2: Like you would have to change it to my middle name. Oh, you know what? His name was Jim. I'm here all week, you guys.
1: That?
2: Yes, don't forget
1: I can't tell you.
3: That's entirely different.
2: He might have had a brother named Pete.
1: That was...
2: Is that helping?
4: No, let's go with that. Well,
1: that's the best story we've had.
4: I'm sorry, his name was Jim.
1: Nope. You know what? His name was Jim.
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1: 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Here's Dave.
2: The Grand Traverse County Health Department says a bat found inside a local home has tested positive for rabies. Officials are warning the community to take necessary precautions, including keeping an eye out for bats in their homes, avoiding contact with wild animals, and vaccinating their pets against rabies. The Grand Traverse Regional Land Conservancy and YMCA's Camp Hiawentha reached a new conservation agreement that will preserve hundreds of acres of land around Torch Lake in Antrim County. The land will remain private owned by the camp, and the Land Conservancy will have the first right to purchase the land if it ever goes on the market. The conservation easement includes 354 acres of land and more than a mile of Torch Lake frontage. A Presque County man has claimed a $1 million Powerball prize from the Michigan Lottery. Charles Hilger Jr. of Millersburg matched the five white balls in the July 25th Powerball drawing to win the $1 million prize. He purchased the winning ticket at Basil Oil in Rogers City. MDOT has announced a nighttime detour for U.S. 31 in Traverse City next week. DTE Energy will be installing new gas lines underneath US 31 between Milliken and Fair Street by the college. Road closures will take place nightly from 7 p.m. to 7 a.m. beginning Monday evening and running through Friday morning. Lots of things to do this weekend in northern Michigan. The Alpena County Fair is underway this week, along with the Northern District Fair in Cadillac and the UP State Fair in Escanaba. The Traverse City Food and Wine Festival runs through Sunday, and the Thunder Bay Maritime Festival is in Alpena. Sports now. Next.
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2: The Tigers open a three-game series in Kansas City tonight. First pitch is at 8:10. Three games in the WNBA last night. The Wings beat the Fever 91-85. It was a dream, 124, Sparks 88. And the Aces beat the Sun 101-78. Tonight, it's the Lynx at the Mystics. The Valkyries play the Sky, and the Tempo host the Fire. Lions are getting ready for the Commanders at Ford Field on Saturday. Head coach Dan Campbell says a significant number of starters will see action. The focus is finding a backup QB. Kickoff is at 12 noon. Sam Laporta is out indefinitely after suffering a hip injury during training camp. Laporta is in the final year of his rookie contract and missed 8 games last season with a herniated disc. And this Sunday, it's the Dollar Tree 301 at the New Hampshire Motor Speedway. It kicks off at 3 p.m. Going to be cloudy throughout the day today with a stray shower. Look for a high of 79. Thunderstorms overnight tonight, the low 58. Scattered thunderstorms early, then cloudy Saturday, high 73. I'm David Barr.
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2: 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Here's Dave.
3: The Grand Traverse County Health Department says a bat found inside a local home has tested positive for rabies. Officials are warning the community to take necessary precautions, including keeping an eye out for bats in their homes, avoiding contact with wild animals, and vaccinating their pets against rabies. The Grand Traverse Regional Land Conservancy and YMCA's Camp Hiawentha reached a new conservation agreement that will preserve hundreds of acres of land around Torch Lake in Antrim County. The land will remain privately owned by the camp, and the Land Conservancy will have the first right to purchase the land if it ever goes on the market. The conservation easement includes 354 acres of land and more than a mile of Torch Lake frontage. A Presque County man has claimed a $1 million Powerball prize from the Michigan Lottery. Charles Hilger Jr. of Millersburg matched the five white balls in the July 25th Powerball drawing to win the $1 million prize. He purchased the winning ticket at Basil Oil in Rogers City. MDOT has announced a nighttime detour for U.S. 30 in Traverse City next week. DTE Energy will be installing new gas lines underneath U.S. 31 between Milliken and Fair Street by the college. Road closures will take place nightly from 7 p.m. to 7 a.m. beginning Monday evening and running through Friday morning. If you're looking for something to do this weekend, the Traverse City Food and Wine Festival runs through Sunday, and the Good Heart Artist Residency will host the third annual Tunnel of Trees Art Trail Saturday along the M119 corridor between Harbor Springs and Cross Village. Sports next.
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3: The Tigers open a three-game series in Kansas City tonight. First pitch is at 8:10. Three games in the WNBA last night. The Wings beat the Fever 91-85. It was a dream, 124, Sparks 88. And the Aces beat the Sun 101-78. Tonight, it's the Lynx at the Mystics. The Valkyries play the Sky, and the Tempo host the Fire. Lions are getting ready for the Commanders at Ford Field on Saturday. Head coach Dan Campbell says a significant number of starters will see action. The focus is finding a backup QB. Kickoff is at 12 noon. Sam Laporta is out indefinitely after suffering a hip injury during training camp. Laporta is in the final year of his rookie contract and missed 8 games last season with a herniated disc. Frankfort High School is still looking for a permanent head football coach after Will Schwartz resigned after being hired earlier this summer. Schwartz stepped away from his head coaching position without ever coaching a game for the Panthers, leaving the team without a head coach less than 2 weeks before the start of the 2026 season. Assistant coach Matt Stapleton has stepped up in an interim basis. Bill Rasmussen, who co-founded ESPN in 1979, after being fired from a public relations job at the World Hockey Association, has died. He died Tuesday at 93. And NASCAR this weekend, it's the Dollar Tree 301 at the New Hampshire Motor Speedway, Sunday at 3 p.m. Going to be cloudy throughout the day today with maybe a stray shower. Look for a high of 79. Thunderstorms overnight tonight, low 58. And scattered thunderstorms early, then cloudy Saturday, high 73. I'm David Barr.
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7: Hi.
2: And I just noticed something about Pat. 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There's Ace Cosby.
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10: 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Here's Dave.
11: The Grand Traverse County Health Department says a bat found inside a local home has tested positive for rabies. Officials are warning the community to take necessary precautions, including keeping an eye out for bats in their homes, avoiding contact with wild animals, and vaccinating their pets against rabies. The Grand Traverse Regional Land Conservancy and YMCA's Camp Hiawentha reached a new conservation agreement that will preserve hundreds of acres of land around Torch Lake in Antrim County. The land will remain private, owned by the camp, and the Land Conservancy will have the first right to purchase the land if it ever goes on the market. The conservation easement includes 354 acres of land and more than a mile of Torch Lake frontage. A Presque County man has claimed a $1 million Powerball prize from the Michigan Lottery. Charles Hilger Jr. of Millersburg matched the five white balls in the July 25th Powerball drawing to win the $1 million prize. He purchased the winning ticket at Basil Oil in Rogers City. MDOT has announced a nighttime detour for U.S. 31 in Traverse City next week. DTE Energy will be installing new gas lines underneath US 31 between Milliken and Fair Street by the college. Road closures will take place nightly from 7 p.m. to 7 a.m. beginning Monday evening and running through Friday morning. Lots of things to do this weekend in northern Michigan. The Alpena County Fair is underway this week, along with the Northern District Fair in Cadillac and the UP State Fair in Escanaba. The Traverse City Food and Wine Festival runs through Sunday, and the Thunder Bay Maritime Festival is in Alpena. Sports now. 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
11: The Tigers open a three-game series in Kansas City tonight. First pitch is at 8:10. Three games in the WNBA last night. The Wings beat the Fever 91-85. It was a dream, 124, Sparks 88. And the Aces beat the Sun 101-78. Tonight, it's the Lynx at the Mystics. The Valkyries play the Sky, and the Tempo host the Fire. Lions are getting ready for the Commanders at Ford Field on Saturday. Head coach Dan Campbell says a significant number of starters will see action. The focus is finding a backup QB. Kickoff is at 12 noon. Sam Laporta is out indefinitely after suffering a hip injury during training camp. Laporta is in the final year of his rookie contract and missed 8 games last season with a herniated disc. Frankfort High School is still looking for a permanent head football coach after Will Schwartz resigned after being hired earlier this summer. Schwartz stepped away from his head coaching position without

0: Next, we find a juicer, which historians believe has only ever been used once. And finally, compact discs from the emo era. A rare find indeed.
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2: 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Here's Dave.
3: The Grand Traverse County Health Department says a bat found inside a local home has tested positive for rabies. Officials are warning the community to take necessary precautions, including keeping an eye out for bats in their homes, avoiding contact with wild animals, and vaccinating their pets against rabies. The Grand Traverse Regional Land Conservancy and YMCA's Camp Hiawentha reached a new conservation agreement that will preserve hundreds of acres of land around Torch Lake in Antrim County. The land will remain privately owned by the camp, and the Land Conservancy will have the first right to purchase the land if it ever goes on the market. The conservation easement includes 354 acres of land and more than a mile of Torch Lake frontage. A Presque County man has claimed a $1 million Powerball prize from the Michigan Lottery. Charles Hilger Jr. of Millersburg matched the five white balls in the July 25th Powerball drawing to win the $1 million prize. He purchased the winning ticket at Basil Oil in Rogers City. MDOT has announced a nighttime detour for US 31 in Traverse City next week. DTE Energy will be installing new gas lines underneath US 31 between Milliken and Fair Street by the college. Road closures will take place nightly from 7 p.m. to 7 a.m. beginning Monday evening and running through Friday morning. If you're looking for something to do this weekend, the Traverse City Food and Wine Festival runs through Sunday, and the Goodheart Artist Residency will host the third annual Tunnel of Trees Art Trail Saturday along the M119 corridor between Harbor Springs and Cross Village. Sports next.
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3: The Tigers open a three-game series in Kansas City tonight. First pitch is at 8:10. Three games in the WNBA last night. The Wings beat the Fever 91-85. It was a dream, 124, Sparks 88. And the Aces beat the Sun 101-78. Tonight, it's the Lynx at the Mystics. The Valkyries play the Sky, and the Tempo host the Fire. Lions are getting ready for the Commanders at Ford Field on Saturday. Head coach Dan Campbell says a significant number of starters will see action. The focus is finding a backup QB. Kickoff is at 12 noon. Sam Laporta is out indefinitely after suffering a hip injury during training camp. Laporta is in the final year of his rookie contract and missed 8 games last season with a herniated disc. And this Sunday, it's the Dollar Tree 301 at the New Hampshire Motor Speedway that kicks off at 3 p.m. Going to be cloudy throughout the day today with a stray shower. Look for a high of 79. Thunderstorms overnight tonight, the low 58. Scattered thunderstorms early, then cloudy Saturday, high 73. I'm David Barr.
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7: Hi.
2: There's Pat Godwin.
8: Hey, Chick.
2: Hey. Hey. There's Josh Arnold.
9: Hi.
2: Hello. There's Ace Cosby.
10: Hello.
2: Hello. I'm Chick McGee, and I'm can't stop staring at my man, Tom.
9: You know, Tom, Chick just did, he just kind of did a Fonzie.
2: Hey.
9: When Happy Days was at its peak, were people walking around doing that?
2: Oh.
11: Oh, yeah. Yeah. They were. Yeah, they were.
7: And yes, sir.
2: T-shirts as far as the eye could see. Mm-hmm.
11: Sit on it.
2: Yeah,
9: but at any given time, somebody would walk into an office.
2: Sit on it,
9: hey.
2: Fonzie.
9: Hey. Oh, yeah.
11: Yeah, kind of ironically, yeah.
9: Oh, well, ironically is different than you know, the guy who just really loves it. And
2: right. They wouldn't let Winkler wear a
12: black
2: leather jacket. He had like a nice powder blue windbreaker.
12: No, eventually they let him put on it. It had to be a brown leather
9: jacket. It was brown. They thought the black leather was too much?
12: Uh-huh.
9: Wow.
2: And he couldn't wear the leather jacket, I heard, unless he was on the motorcycle. So he'd like be sitting on the motorcycle out and back.

0: rather just go with Dick Fat.
1: Dick Young Fat. That kind of,
2: that's a bad thing.
1: Yeah,
0: it sounds vaguely
1: actionable for some reason.
3: I don't understand. Is he in Crouching Tiger, Hidden Dragon?
0: Shaoyun Fat?
3: Yeah.
0: I don't remember.
3: Man,
0: I just remember always kind of laughing at his name.
3: That's a great movie. One of the best movies ever made.
0: Gorgeous.
1: Boring. We're going to come right back. Coming up, comedian Charlie Behrens, comedian Kelsey Cook on the way. We are in the O'Reilly Auto Parts studios. 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
4: The Grand Traverse County Health Department says a bat found inside a local home has tested positive for rabies. Officials are warning the community to take necessary precautions, including keeping an eye out for bats in their homes, avoiding contact with wild animals, and vaccinating their pets against rabies. The Grand Traverse Regional Land Conservancy and YMCA's Camp Hiawentha reached a new conservation agreement that will preserve hundreds of acres of land around Torch Lake in Antrim County. The land will remain private owned by the camp, and the Land Conservancy will have the first right to purchase the land if it ever goes on the market. The conservation easement includes 354 acres of land and more than a mile of Torch Lake frontage. A Presque County man has claimed a $1 million Powerball prize from the Michigan Lottery. Charles Hilger Jr. of Millersburg matched the 5 white balls in the July 25th Powerball drawing to win the $1 million prize. He purchased the winning ticket at Basil Oil in Rogers City. MDOT has announced a nighttime detour for US 31 in Traverse City next week. DTE Energy will be installing new gas lines underneath US 31 between Milliken and Fair Street by the college. Road closures will take place nightly from 7 p.m. to 7 a.m. beginning Monday evening and running through Friday morning. Lots of things to do this weekend in northern Michigan. The Alpena County Fair is underway this week, along with the Northern District Fair in Cadillac and the UP State Fair in Escanaba. The Traverse City Food and Wine Festival runs through Sunday, and the Thunder Bay Maritime Festival is in Alpena. Sports now.
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2: The Tigers open a 3-game series in Kansas City tonight. First pitch is at 8:10. 3 games in the WNBA last night. The Wings beat the Fever 91-85. It was a dream, 124, Sparks 88. And the Aces beat the Sun 101-78. Tonight, it's the Lynx at the Mystics. The Valkyries play the Sky and the Tempo host the Fire. Lions are getting ready for the Commanders at Ford Field on Saturday. Head coach Dan Campbell says a significant number of starters will see action. The focus is finding a backup QB. Kickoff is at 12 noon. Sam Laporta is out indefinitely after suffering a hip injury during training camp. Laporta is in the final year of his rookie contract and missed 8 games last season with a herniated disc. Frankfurt High School is still looking for a permanent head football coach after Will Schwartz resigned after being hired earlier this summer. Schwartz stepped away from his head coaching position without ever coaching a game for the Panthers, leaving the team without a head coach less than 2 weeks before the start of the 2026 season. Assistant coach Matt Stapleton has stepped up in an interim basis. Bill Rasmussen, who co-founded ESPN in 1979, after being fired from a public relations job at the World Hockey Association, has died. He died Tuesday at 93. And NASCAR this weekend, it's the Dollar Tree 301 at the New Hampshire Motor Speedway, Sunday at 3 p.m. Going to be cloudy throughout the day today with maybe a stray shower. Look for a high of 79. Thunderstorms overnight tonight, low 58. And scattered thunderstorms early, then cloudy Saturday, high 73. I'm David Barr.
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3: Hi, Chick.
1: Hi. There's Pat Godwin.
4: Hey, Chick.
1: Hey. There's Josh Arnold.
5: Hi there.
1: Hello. There's Ace Cosby.
6: Hello.
1: Hello, indeed. I'm Chick. Hello, Tom.
7: We were explaining to Christy that the term dick has been a slang term for the male member for centuries.
3: Actually. I had no idea.
7: You just got to be careful. I mean, I would go with Rick or Richard or Richie.
3: Yes.
7: Famously, Rich Little, the great impressionist.
5: Sure.
7: Yeah. Named his son Dick. It's unfortunate. Mm. And the great actor Cleavon Little. Did it to his son just to be ironic.
5: Well, naturally, oh, yeah.
7: For those of you that have seen Blazing Saddles, you see, it's a famous scene.
3: Yes. There.
7: Never mind. I'm sorry. Were we on the sports page?
1: In 1899, the top curse words, F, of course.
3: Yeah.
1: That's almost top.
5: 1899?
1: 1899.
7: Wow. Is this in the USA?
1: This is in the USA.
7: Well, it could be England. You're always talking about England.
1: By God is up there.
5: Okay, yeah, sure. I mean, still fairly...
1: Damn you.
3: Oh.
5: That's also puritanical, yeah.
1: Tarnation?
3: Tarnation. That's an every Western.
5: You couldn't say that on TV in 1899?
1: No. No.
7: Oh, oh well, only online.
1: The late night talk show.
5: Yeah, only after 10 p.m.
3: Yeah.
1: Drat?
7: What?
5: Oh, I love drat.
1: Cripes?
4: Cripes?
7: Are these
4: fine.
1: 1899?
7: Are these actual curse words or are these?
1: Shut up!
7: I mean, is this like saying shoot?
1: A derogatory term for a policeman who harassed street workers.
5: Okay.
1: Sex trade. Mutton shunters.
5: Wow. So if you were a prostitute, you'd go, hey, careful, the mutton shunters are coming.
1: Mutton shunters are on their way.
5: Boy, that's...
7: I don't even get it.
1: What do you mean? There's nothing to get. It was just the mutton.
4: Long sideburns.
1: Mutton shunters.
7: Is that what it refers to?
4: Well, yeah, sure. In pigeon, their hats, here come the mutton shunters.
1: Pigeon-livered, somebody who's a coward. Ew, pigeon-livered.
5: Love
1: puss.
5: It.
1: Yep. And
5: you threw a puss on it.
1: I did. Windy wallet or sauce box.
5: That's look at this sauce box.
1: Yeah. For example... The expression used to tell someone they talk too much. Shut your sauce box.
3: Oh.
5: Now sauce box means that one drawer in your refrigerator that has like the soy and Taco Bell sour.
3: Taco Bell, yeah.
1: I have that drawer. It's not in the refrigerator.
7: Yeah,
1: is
7: yeah. Don't you have the?
1: No.
5: I honestly don't have a sauce box, but I have
7: a drawer. I'm with Chick. I've got a drawer.
5: You keep yours.
7: I have the history absolutely. Of soy sauce in packets.
5: Gotcha.
1: Soy sauce and chopsticks.
3: Yep.
4: Duck
3: and the packets of napkins with the little spoons.
7: Yep. With
3: and
7: the spoon. Yeah.
3: I could
7: build a fort out of chopsticks.
1: I bet you could.
7: I've got so many of those.
1: I love

0: Schubert was here. We had a great time. I highly recommend checking it out on Bob and Tom YouTube channel. It was really fun.
1: We were tired
0: and
1: of laughing.
0: Yeah. Yeah, Jimmy has a new project out there. It's called Clown Shoes, available at jimmyschubert.com. 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Just super funny stuff. We are in the O'Reilly Auto Parts studios. 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
15: 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Here's Dave.
16: The Grand Traverse County Health Department says a bat found inside a local home has tested positive for rabies. Officials are warning the community to take necessary precautions, including keeping an eye out for bats in their homes, avoiding contact with wild animals, and vaccinating their pets against rabies. The Grand Traverse Regional Land Conservancy and YMCA's Camp Hiawentha reached a new conservation agreement that will preserve hundreds of acres of land around Torch Lake in Antrim County. The land will remain privately privately owned by the camp, and the Land Conservancy will have the first right to purchase the land if it ever goes on the market. The conservation easement includes 354 acres of land and more than a mile of Torch Lake frontage. A Presque County man has claimed a $1 million Powerball prize from the Michigan Lottery. Charles Hilger Jr. of Millersburg matched the five white balls in the July 25th Powerball drawing to win the $1 million prize. He purchased the winning ticket at Basil Oil in Rochester.

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5: The Grand Traverse County Health Department says a bat found inside a local home has tested positive for rabies. Officials are warning the community to take necessary precautions, including keeping an eye out for bats in their homes, avoiding contact with wild animals, and vaccinating their pets against rabies. The Grand Traverse Regional Land Conservancy and YMCA's Camp Hiawentha reached a new conservation agreement that will preserve hundreds of acres of land around Torch Lake in Antrim County. The land will remain privately owned by the camp, and the Land Conservancy will have the first right to purchase the land if it ever goes on the market. The conservation easement includes 354 acres of land and more than a mile of Torch Lake frontage. A Presque Isle County man has claimed a $1 million Powerball prize from the Michigan Lottery. Charles Hilger Jr. of Millersburg matched the five white balls in the July 25th Powerball drawing to win the $1 million prize. He purchased the winning ticket at Basil Oil in Rogers City. MDOT has announced a nighttime detour for U.S. 30 in Traverse City next week. DTE Energy will be installing new gas lines underneath US 31 between Milliken and Fair Street by the college. Road closures will take place nightly from 7 p.m. to 7 a.m. beginning Monday evening and running through Friday morning. Lots of things to do this weekend in northern Michigan. The Alpena County Fair is underway this week, along with the Northern District Fair in Cadillac and the UP State Fair in Escanaba. The Traverse City Food and Wine Festival runs through Sunday, and the Thunder Bay Maritime Festival is in Alpena. Sports next.
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5: The Tigers open a three-game series in Kansas City tonight. First pitch is at 8:10. Three games in the WNBA last night. The Wings beat the Fever 91-85. It was a dream, 124, Sparks 88. And the Aces beat the Sun 101-78. Tonight, it's the Lynx at the Mystics. The Valkyries play the Sky, and the Tempo host the Fire. Lions are getting ready for the Commanders at Ford Field on Saturday. Head coach Dan Campbell says a significant number of starters will will see action. The focus is finding a backup QB. Kickoff is at 12 noon. Sam Laporta is out indefinitely.

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9: The Grand Traverse County Health Department says a bat found inside a local home has tested positive for rabies. Officials are warning the community to take necessary precautions, including keeping an eye out for bats in their homes, avoiding contact with wild animals, and vaccinating their pets against rabies. The Grand Traverse Regional Land Conservancy and YMCA's Camp Hiawentha reached a new conservation agreement that will preserve hundreds of acres of land around Torch Lake in Antrim County. The land will remain private. Owned by the camp, and the Land Conservancy will have the first right to purchase the land if it ever goes on the market. The conservation easement includes 354 acres of land and more than a mile of Torch Lake frontage. A Presque County man has claimed a $1 million Powerball prize from the Michigan Lottery. Charles Hilger Jr. of Millersburg matched the five white balls in the July 25th Powerball drawing to win the $1 million prize. He purchased the winning ticket at Basil Oil in Rogers City. MDOT has announced a nighttime detour for U.S. 31 in Traverse City next week. DTE Energy will be installing new gas lines underneath US 31 between Milliken and Fair Street by the college. Road closures will take place nightly from 7 p.m. to 7 a.m. beginning Monday evening and running through Friday morning. If you're looking for something to do this weekend, the Traverse City Food and Wine Festival runs through Sunday, and the Goodheart Artist Residency will host the third annual Tunnel of Trees Art Trail Saturday along the M119 corridor between Harbor Springs and Cross Village. Sports next.
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0: Links at the Mystics, the Valkyries play the Sky, and the Tempo host the Fire. Lions are getting ready for the Commanders at Ford Field on Saturday. Head coach Dan Campbell says a significant number of starters will see action. The focus is finding a backup QB. Kickoff is at 12 noon. Sam Laporta is out indefinitely after suffering a hip injury during training camp. Laporta is in the final year of his rookie contract and missed 8 games last season with a herniated disc. Frankfort High School is still looking for a permanent head football coach after Will Schwartz resigned after being hired earlier this summer. Schwartz stepped away from his head coaching position without ever coaching a game for the Panthers, leaving the team without a head coach less than 2 weeks before the start of the 2026 season. Assistant coach Matt Stapleton has stepped up in an interim basis. Bill Rasmussen, who co-founded ESPN in 1979, after being fired from a public relations job at the World Hockey Association, has died. He died Tuesday at 93. And NASCAR this weekend, it's the Dollar Tree 301 at the New Hampshire Motor Speedway, Sunday at 3 p.m. Going to be cloudy throughout the day today with maybe a stray shower. Look for a high of 79. Thunderstorms overnight tonight, low 58. And scattered thunderstorms early, then cloudy Saturday, high 73. I'm David Barr.
1: 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Christy Lee at the news desk.
2: Hello.
1: There's Pat Godwin.
3: Hello, Chick.
1: Hey, Pat. There's Josh Arnold.
4: Christy Lee, your hair looks great, and I'm going to need you to stop losing weight because there's less for me to imagine clutching on.
1: Oh!
4: What's going on?
2: Well.
1: There's Ace Cosby.
5: Hello.
4: I'll clutch a woman.
1: Like you're...
2: I like to be clutched.
4: Yeah.
1: Like you're drowning?
4: Yeah. Yes.
2: Save me.
1: Hello, Tom. We have a special guest in the studio. Well, I mean, she's here a lot.
4: Well, we also have a special guest via telecommunication.
1: Yes.
6: We got a lot going on here. Let me handle the intro because okay. Right now I want to point something out. Josh and the soon-to-be entertaining Jeff Oskey were at the state fair, and they tested out something called the Samork, like a s'more, but it's a pork and a s'more combined. And by the way, this dish was just voted the Taste of the Fair winner.
4: Yep. How about that?
6: Pulled pork, marshmallow, chocolate on a sugar biscuit. Josh, the video of you guys trying this is on our social media and is very popular. Do you want to give us, Josh, what happened? How do you feel about it?
4: I gave it a thumbs up. Oskey gave it a thumb down.
2: Oh,
1: wow.
4: And I want to say Jason gave it 2 thumbs up.
6: Oh, wow. So chocolatey, marshmallowy, what?
4: White marshmallowy. Hmm. That was the predominant flavor I found.
6: Marshmallow and pork.
4: It's a pulled pork sandwich with a s'more on it, essentially minus the graham cracker.
7: On a sugar biscuit.
4: Yeah. Yeah.
2: Oh.
1: Well, that's amazing.
4: An orchestra of flavor.
2: Yeah.
6: I see. Well, now you'll notice that Mr. Oskey has joined us via the electronic magic of the satellite. Hey, Jeff, how's it going?
7: Oh, I'm great. We give you a lot of the news each week. We don't give you all the news, so I'm here to give you the news that we failed to mention.
1: Here's Jeff Oskey.
7: An Australian man has set a Guinness World Record for the longest kite flight, keeping it in the air for over 24 hours. What you failed to mention, how about me, said the wind? Yeah. No credit at all. Wednesday, as we mentioned earlier, was National Potato Day.
2: Uh-huh.
7: What you failed to mention, also known as Dan Quayle's least favorite holiday. I'm bringing it back to the 80s. Oh, yeah. Oh, you didn't like that? The Grand Marshal for the Potato Day parade this year, Spuds McKenzie.
1: Oh,
7: yeah. Yeah, boy, does that corpse stink.
2: Oh.
7: A New York woman set a new record for running 100 miles on a treadmill, the fastest coming in at 12 hours, 47 minutes. Well, you failed to mention, to make the run more realistic, a group of construction workers were brought in to catcall her as she ran. Hey, how about you run over here and give me some of that?
1: Woo!
7: A town in England held a corgi dog gathering that consisted of games and contests, including a corgi race. Well, you failed to mention the event. One corgi set a new high jump record at 1.5 inches.
1: Short little legs.
7: Yes. They are
6: stubby,
7: short
6: stubby
7: dog.
6: Legs. Yeah. Little teeny legs.
7: A man set the record for dressing a Mr. Potato Head the fastest. What you failed to mention, you think that's fast. You should have

0: bricks.
1: Cheers!
0: 5 minutes ago, Kyle decided to drive home drunk. A minute ago, a law enforcement officer pulled up behind Kyle.
2: Sir, have you been drinking tonight?
0: A chain of events that began 2 hours ago is about to change Kyle's whole world. Drive sober or get pulled over. Paid for by NHTSA.
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4: The Grand Traverse County Health Department says a bat found inside a local home has tested positive for rabies. Officials are warning the community to take necessary precautions, including keeping an eye out for bats in their homes, avoiding contact with wild animals, and vaccinating their pets against rabies. The Grand Traverse Regional Land Conservancy and YMCA's Camp Hiawentha reached a new conservation agreement that will preserve hundreds of acres of land around Torch Lake in Antrim County. The land will remain privately owned by the camp, and the Land Conservancy will have the first right to purchase the land if it ever goes on the market. The conservation easement includes 354 acres of land and more than a mile of Torch Lake frontage. A Presque County man has claimed a $1 million Powerball prize from the Michigan Lottery. Charles Hilger Jr. of Millersburg matched the five white balls in the July 25th Powerball drawing to win the $1 million prize. He purchased the winning ticket at Basil Oil in Rogers City. MDOT has announced a nighttime detour for U.S. 31 in Traverse City next week. DTE Energy will be installing new gas lines underneath U.S. 31 between Milliken and Fair Street by the college. Road closures will take place nightly from 7 p.m. to 7 a.m. beginning Monday evening and running through Friday morning. Lots of things to do this weekend in northern Michigan. The Alpena County Fair is underway this week, along with the Northern District Fair in Cadillac and the UP State Fair in Escanaba. The Traverse City Food and Wine Festival runs through Sunday, and the Thunder Bay Maritime Festival is in Alpena. Sports next.
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4: The Tigers open a three-game series in Kansas City tonight. First pitch is at 8:10. Three games in the WNBA last night. The Wings beat the Fever 91-85. It was a dream, 124, Sparks 88. And the Aces beat the Sun 101-78. Tonight, it's the Lynx at the Mystics. The Valkyries play the Sky, and the Tempo host the Fire. Lions are getting ready for the Commanders at Ford Field on Saturday. Head coach Dan Campbell says a significant number of starters will see action. The focus is finding a backup QB. Kickoff is at 12 noon. Sam Laporta is out indefinitely after suffering a hip injury during training camp. Laporta is in the final year of his rookie contract and missed 8 games last season with a herniated disc. Frankfurt High School is still looking for a permanent head football coach after Will Schwartz resigned after being hired earlier this summer. Schwartz stepped away from his head coaching position without ever coaching a game for the Panthers, leaving the team without a head coach less than 2 weeks before the start of the 2026 season. Assistant coach Matt Stapleton has stepped up in an interim basis. LIV Golf has officially canceled its team championships scheduled for later this month in Metro Detroit after weeks of rumors and reports. In a press release, the Golf League said it would crown this season's individual and team champions at LIV Golf Indianapolis this weekend. Cloudy, we could see a stray shower today kicking off the weekend with a high of 79. Thunderstorms overnight tonight, low 58. Scattered thunderstorms early, then cloudy Saturday. Look for a high 73. I'm David Barr.
3: 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We're in the O'Reilly Auto Parts Studios at the news desk. It's Christy Lee.
7: Hi.
3: Hi. There's Pat Godwin.
8: Hello.
3: Hello. There's Jess Hooker.
9: Hello.
3: Another winner from Hooker the Cooker today, the breakfast sandwich. There's Josh Arnold.
10: Hi there.
3: There's Ace Cosby.
11: Hello.
3: Hello. I'm Chick. Hello, Tom.
12: Hello, Chick McGee.
3: Yeah, there we go.
12: Time to get to today in history. We've already covered yesterday in history. We've got a couple. One really interesting thing today in history I think that you might enjoy.
3: Oh.
12: I'll begin with this, and I think Josh will know what I'm getting at with this one. In 1888, the adding machine was patented by William Seward Burroughs. Anyone? Anyone?
3: Sure. Is that Seward's Folly? Is that the no?
8: No.
12: The
8: no.
12: William Burroughs, the
3: oh
12: writer
10: William S. Burroughs
12: is a
3: Tarzan?
10: No, that's Edgar Rice Burroughs.
3: Ah,
12: you're in the right Burroughs, but you know the band. I thought you'd appreciate.

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0: Time for Bear News in 90. Here's Dave.
2: The Grand Traverse County Health Department says a bat found inside a local home has tested positive for rabies. Officials are warning the community to take necessary precautions, including keeping an eye out for bats in their homes, avoiding contact with wild animals, and vaccinating their pets against rabies. The Grand Traverse Regional Land Conservancy and YMCA's Camp Hiawentha reached a new conservation agreement that will preserve hundreds of acres of land around Torch Lake in Antrim County. The land will remain privately owned by the camp, and the Land Conservancy will have the first right to purchase the land if it ever goes on the market. The conservation easement includes 354 acres of land and more than a mile of Torch Lake frontage. A Presque County man has claimed a $1 million Powerball prize from the Michigan Lottery. Charles Hilger Jr. of Millersburg matched the five white balls in the July 25th Powerball drawing to win the $1 million prize. He purchased the winning ticket at Basil Oil in Rogers City. MDOT has announced a nighttime detour for U.S. 30 in Traverse City next week. DTE Energy will be installing new gas lines underneath US 31 between Milliken and Fair Street by the college. Road closures will take place nightly from 7 p.m. to 7 a.m. beginning Monday evening and running through Friday morning. If you're looking for something to do this weekend, the Traverse City Food and Wine Festival runs through Sunday, and the Good Heart Artist Residency will host the third annual Tunnel of Trees Art Trail Saturday along the M119 corridor between Harbor Springs and Cross Village. Sports next.
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0: rims, dozens and dozens of pairs of glasses, and dentures, which would be found at the bottom of Space Mountain.
1: You think you'd really miss those?
2: Yes. Did you do a thing where you ever came up and tried to get something that wasn't quite yours in the lost and found?
0: But you mean at a hotel and getting a charger for an iPhone 17?
2: Absolutely. Yeah, you did that recently. I like your style.
3: No, the key is you can't say, "Yeah, that's mine." Too quick. That's the thing.
2: You're absolutely right. You guys say, can I see it real quick?
3: Yeah, yeah.
2: Okay, yeah, a little closer? Yeah, that's it.
3: That's mine. Okay. Yeah.
0: Well, Charlie, we got to run once again on tour. And the comedy special Neighborly is out there free on YouTube. And Charlie Behrens, and it's B-E-R-E-N-S, Mr. Behrens to you and me. And good luck to your Packers. Do you get to a lot of Packer games?
2: Yeah, I'm going to get over to the Bears game, Packers-Bears.
0: Christy.
2: My buddy's going to be calling me after this, so yeah. Merry Christmas to me.
0: Okay,
2: Merry
0: Christmas. Hey, thanks, Charlie. Always a pleasure.
2: See you guys. Be good.
1: Bye, Charlie.
0: Very
1: Thank
0: funny.
1: You.
0: Very funny. Coming up, speaking of lost and founds, is this a pretty good segue, Christy? Coming up, don't we kind of have a story about that? And comedian Kelsey Cook will be joining us.
1: Yes.
0: And we'll have a little lost and found trivia for you. But right now, if you lost it, maybe it was ripped off because you didn't have your house properly protected. Am I right?
3: We're talking about Simply Safe. 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Other home security systems are designed for after. I've explained this. After. You want a security system that tells you after the horses got out of the barn, the window's broken?
0: No.
3: No. The police come. 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
0: And coming up, comedian Kelsey Cook. 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
7: 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That's Bob. He gets together with the same friends every week, and every great story begins with a beer or bourbon. Now, Bob has told this story once a year for at least 5 years. And we can stop him, of course. But it's more fun to just smile and laugh and order another round. Great drinks, great food, and great friends. That's what you'll find at Room 94.

0: avoiding contact with wild animals and vaccinating their pets against rabies. The Grand Traverse Regional Land Conservancy and YMCA's Camp Hiawentha reached a new conservation agreement that will preserve hundreds of acres of land around Torch Lake in Antrim County. The land will remain privately owned by the camp, and the Land Conservancy will have the first right to purchase the land if it ever goes on the market. The conservation easement includes 354 acres of land and more than a mile of Torch Lake frontage. A Presque County man has claimed a $1 million Powerball prize from the Michigan Lottery. Charles Hilger Jr. of Millersburg matched the five white balls in the July 25th Powerball drawing to win the $1 million prize. He purchased the winning ticket at Basil Oil in Rogers City. MDOT has announced a nighttime detour for U.S. 31 in Traverse City next week. DTE Energy will be installing new gas lines underneath U.S. 31 between Milliken and Fair Street by the college. Road closures will take place nightly from 7 p.m. to 7 a.m. beginning Monday evening and running through Friday morning. Lots of things to do this weekend in northern Michigan. The Alpena County Fair is underway this week, along with the Northern District Fair in Cadillac and the UP State Fair in Escanaba. The Traverse City Food and Wine Festival runs through Sunday, and the Thunder Bay Maritime Festival is in Alpena. Sports next.
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0: The Tigers open a three-game series in Kansas City tonight. First pitch is at 8:10. Three games in the WNBA last night. The Wings beat the Fever 91-85. It was a dream, 124, Sparks 88. And the Aces beat the Sun 101-78. Tonight, it's the Lynx at the Mystics. The Valkyries play the Sky, and the Tempo host the Fire. Lions are getting ready for the Commanders at Ford Field on Saturday. Head coach Dan Campbell says a significant number of starters will see action. The focus is finding a backup QB. Kickoff is at 12 noon. Sam Laporta is out indefinitely after suffering a hip injury during training camp. Laporta is in the final year of his rookie contract and missed 8 games last season with a herniated disc. Frankfort High School is still looking for a permanent head football coach after Will Schwartz resigned after being hired earlier this summer. Schwartz stepped away from his head coaching position without ever coaching a game for the Panthers, leaving the team without a head coach less than 2 weeks before the start of the 2026 season. Assistant coach Matt Stapleton has stepped up in an interim basis. Bill Rasmussen, who co-founded ESPN in 1979, after being fired from a public relations job at the World Hockey Association, has died. He died Tuesday at 93. And NASCAR this weekend, it's the Dollar Tree 301 at the New Hampshire Motor Speedway, Sunday at 3 p.m. Going to be cloudy throughout the day today with maybe a stray shower. Look for a high of 79. Thunderstorms overnight tonight, low 58. And scattered thunderstorms early, then cloudy Saturday, high 73. I'm David Barr.
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3: Hi.
2: There's Pat Godwin.
4: Hey, Chick.
2: Hey. Hello, Josh Arnold.
5: Hey, man.
2: There's Ace Cosby.
6: Hello.
2: Hello, indeed. I'm Chick. Hello, Tom. What do we got going? What's happening?
6: Well,
2: what's shaking, man?
6: I had Eddie, our engineer, hook up some electricity.
5: Yes.
6: He got together with Ace, and they plugged that thing on the wall end. With any luck, we're going to get a beautiful woman on screen. And it worked. We have created a lady. And she is so pretty.
5: Yeah, that's odd, isn't it,
3: that,
5: Kelsey?
3: Sorry, Kelsey.
5: You know who you called.
3: Yeah.
6: Man, what am I supposed to say?
7: I am aware.
5: You could say very funny. You could say wonderful comedian. You could say great specials out there.
6: Maybe I was going to get to that.
2: We created a lady.
5: Yeah.
4: We took a rib.
6: And God created woman. We are speaking with comedian, not comedian. That'll make you happy, Josh.
7: Thank you.
5: It will make everyone happy. We're speaking to Kelsey Cook for the last time.
6: What should I say? She's extremely funny and has nice teeth.
4: No.
3: God, you better stop.
2: Just stop it.
5: Sit there quietly
2: funny.
5: For a second. Kelsey, how the heck are you?
2: Yeah, what's going on?
3: Hey, you have a new special out. Right. Can't wait. I haven't had a chance to watch it, but I'm real excited.
7: Oh, thank you. I would love if you did.
3: Yes.
7: Yeah. Happy Hour on Netflix.
2: Well,
7: it was here's number five yesterday.
3: Yeah. I know. Crazy. Congratulations.
2: That's all well and good, Kelsey,
7: thank
2: but I'm knee-deep in this Swedish detective whodunit, so

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8: 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Here's Dave.
9: The Grand Traverse County Health Department says a bat found inside a local home has tested positive for rabies. Officials are warning the community to take necessary precautions, including keeping an eye out for bats in their homes, avoiding contact with wild animals, and vaccinating their pets against rabies. The Grand Traverse Regional Land Conservancy and YMCA's Camp Hiawentha reached a new conservation agreement that will preserve hundreds of acres of land around Torch Lake in Antrim County. The land will remain privately owned by the camp, and the Land Conservancy will have the first right to purchase the land if it ever goes on the market. The conservation easement includes 354 acres of land and more than a mile of Torch Lake frontage. A Presque County man has claimed a $1 million Powerball prize from the Michigan Lottery. Charles Hilger Jr. of Millersburg matched the five white balls in the July 25th Powerball drawing to win the $1 million prize. He purchased the winning ticket at Basil Oil in Rogers City. MDOT has announced a nighttime detour for US 31 in Traverse City next week. DTE Energy will be installing new gas lines underneath US 31 between Milliken and Fair Street by the college. Road closures will take place nightly from 7 p.m. to 7 a.m. beginning Monday evening and running through Friday morning. If you're looking for something to do this weekend, the Traverse City Food and Wine Festival runs through Sunday, and the Goodheart Artist Residency will host the third annual Tunnel of Trees Art Trail Saturday along the M119 corridor between Harbor Springs and Cross Village. Sports next.
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9: The Tigers open a three-game series in Kansas City tonight. First pitch is at 8:10. Three games in the WNBA last night. The Wings beat the Fever 91-85. It was a dream, 124 Sparks 88. And the Aces beat the Sun 101-78. Tonight, it's the Lynx at the Mystics. The Valkyries play the Sky, and the Tempo host the Fire. Lions are getting ready for the Commanders at Ford Field on Saturday. Head coach Dan Campbell says a significant number of starters will see action. The focus is finding a backup QB. Kickoff is at 12 noon. Sam Laporta is out indefinitely after suffering a hip injury during training camp. Laporta is in the final year of his rookie contract and missed 8 games last season with a herniated disc. Frankfort High School is still looking for a permanent head football coach after Will Schwartz resigned after being hired earlier this summer. Schwartz stepped away from his head coaching position without ever coaching a game for the Panthers, leaving the team without a head coach less than 2 weeks before the start of the 2026 season. Assistant coach Matt Stapleton has stepped up in an interim basis. LIV Golf has officially canceled its team championships scheduled for later this month in Metro Detroit after weeks of rumors and reports. In a press release, the Golf League said it would crown this season's individual and team champions at LIV Golf Indianapolis this weekend. Cloudy, we could see a stray shower today, kicking off the weekend with a high of 79. Thunderstorms overnight tonight, low 58. Scattered thunderstorms early, then cloudy Saturday.

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It is finally Friday, and we are doing it. 10 songs in a row. Yep, count them out. Might even slip in an 11th there. We like to do that from time to time. Right here on Classic Rock the Bear, it is Friday morning. It is the weekend. Enjoy it.

One of my favorites from Aerosmith, Dream on Classic Rock. The Bear doing 10 songs in a row on this finally Friday. Could see a little rain today, a stray shower or two. I'll have to watch for that. Here's The Stroke from Billy Squire on The Bear.

Rolling them out, 10 songs, yep, in a row. 1, 2, 3, 4, 5, 6, 7, 8, 9, 10, right here on Classic Rock the Bear. My name's David Barr, getting you ready for the weekend. Here's the outfield.

0: I don't want to go out at all, man. I don't want to live forever either. I'd miss all the people that I know now. You know, I guess you'd make new friends, but I would really miss my family more than anything else, I think. I think about a lot that, you know, that a lot these days. Just kind of one of those things you do when you get around a birthday, right? Classic Rock the Bear, David Barr. Got a phone call from a young lady yesterday. She says, I keep sending you my too hot to handle story, and I haven't won the sauna treatment yet. Well, keep going. Keep sending in your stories, because you never know. You could be our next winner, all right? We've already had a couple. We're going to still have a couple more, so keep entering. 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Ozzy, coming up next.
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Journey is teasing that there might be some surprise guests for their final shows back where it all began. And, well, who knows? Who would that be? Steve Perry. That'd be about the biggest surprise.

0: surprised if he could get him back with the band when they conclude their most recent farewell tour. You never know. These bands have these farewell tours, and then they come back a couple of years later. But all these guys, you know, now in their late 60s and 70s, some of them, geez, are even in their 80s, and they're still out there jumping around better than I move in my 60s. Foreigner coming up. We've got U2 and George Thorogood. He is jumping around and will be doing so on the 25th at Interlochen. You want to get your tickets? 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
0: Well, we've got our eyewitness weather here. I look out the window and witness the weather, but the weatherman says it's going to be cloudy, stray shower, thunderstorm possible today with a high right around 80. And tonight, cloudy this evening and thunderstorms developing around midnight. So, well, it's going to be a little wet if you're in a tent tonight. Foreigner, cold as ice, classic Rock the Bear.

Boy, could you imagine answering that question wrong on the dating game? George Thorogood, classic Rock the Bear, David Barr, and REO Speedwagon. Heard it from a

Boy, I can tell you all kinds of stories of strange stuff I've run into over the years from people, but hey, that's what makes the world go around, right? We're all our individual selves, and I'm sure I'm strange to a few folks. I do some pretty strange things, I guess, in the world. Radio guys, that's kind of what we do. We do strange things. Say strange things, too, quite a bit on the air. Classic Rock the Bear, David Barr. It is finally Friday, and we are working our way into the weekend. Guy Dark will be here this afternoon. He's got tickets for Billy Idol he wants to give away, so be listening for that. And it's also peach season. Did you know that? Peach season is reaching its peak in northern Michigan. By the way, Michigan's seventh in the nation, producing an average of 17 million pounds of peaches per year. I could eat every one of them. With California, South Carolina, and Georgia producing the most. I mean, you would think that Georgia peach would be the top of the heap there as well. But boy, there is nothing like a fresh peach. And get them from the farmers right now. Get them from the farm stand. You see them on the peninsula. You see them in Antrim, Leelanau County. Boy, they're just absolutely fantastic. It's better than eating candy. I'll tell you, kids, if you're listening, eat the peaches.

0: 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Way better. AC/DC coming up. Leonard Skinner and Whitesnake all kick off the 60-minute nonstop classic rock lunch. That is next here on The Bear.
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I was playing that on the air not too long ago, and a good friend of mine from school, Jerry Hilborn, sent me a picture of a lighter, I think it was, burning. Got to get that going when you get that Freebird. If nothing else, pull it up on your phone. Pull a lighter up on your phone and hold that. That's what a lot of people do these days. Here I go again. It's Whitesnake on the Bear.

Ann Arbor, WWSS Tuscarora Township, and W236BU Traverse City. Bob and Tom all morning. Classic rock all day. 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The Bear.

Now, the boys are back in town, and they are going to be out at Dillinger's and the UNI this weekend. So be ready. Hold down the fort. It's Classic Rock the Bear. My name's David Barr. On this finally Friday, it is the Classic Rock Lunch. 60 minutes of nonstop music right here. Let's have some fun. It's Metallica, Enter the Sandman.

0: It's the Classic Rock One, 60 minutes of nonstop rock and roll right here on the Bear. My name's David Barr. I had to question what my son learned in school. He's heading into his senior year, and we were talking about the state of Kansas, and he says, yeah, there's some like big mountains and stuff there. I'm like, dude, have you ever looked at a globe? I mean, Kansas is filled with fields and cows. That's about it, and it's flat. Boy, I got to get him on the straight and narrow. Limelight, here's Crush on the Bear.
1: Yeah.

Classic Rock Demand with David Byer. You know how old a song is by the amount of money they're putting in a jukebox. I went to play a song in the UP over the weekend. I think it was a buck. Right now, it's just a dime. Here's Joan Jett and the Blackhearts on the Bear.

0: tap down, the windows open, and I am singing Free Fallin' at the top of my lungs. Classic Rock the Bear, David Barr, on this finally Friday. And Guy Dark's got some tickets to Billy Idol he wants to give away this afternoon. Hey, all kinds of cool stuff going on in northern Michigan, around the state, too. I was in the UP. They got the UP State Fair in Escanaba. Almost went down to it. I was on my way, and then we decided to spend more time in Sault Ste. Marie and Munising, so we did not make the UP State Fair. But a lot of cool stuff going on at the UP State Fair. That runs through this weekend. Traverse City Wine and Food Festival runs through Sunday. There are tickets available from some events. Everything's just not at the open space, too. They're all over the area. The Alpena County Fair going on this week, along with the Northern District Fair in Cadillac. And the week also includes the Thunder Bay Maritime Festival in Alpena. And here's something just a little bit different. The Goodheart Artist Residency will host the third annual Tunnel of Trees Art Trail on Saturday. That'll take place along the M119 corridor between Harbor Springs and Cross Village. Always a lot of fun, so check that out. You can always find out what's going on our website at ClassicRockTheBear.com. Cars coming up, Bob Seger and Jimi Hendrix might slip in there as well. This is Northern Michigan's pure rock and roll classic rock station. We are the Bear.
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0: the old Paul McCartney and Wings song, Live or Let Die, Guns N' Roses classic rock, The Bear, David Barr, finally Friday, heading into the weekend, and we're going to see a little bit of rain, maybe a stray shower today. We'll tell you more about that coming up. Bryan Adams on the way, the Steve Miller Band right around the corner, and a whole lot more. Tigers are in Kansas City for three this weekend. They take on the Royals, first pitch tonight at about 8:10. I think they may have moved the game, although it is in the central time zone, so maybe it was just a misprint at 7:15 yesterday, but 8:10 is the scheduled first pitch coming up tonight.
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3: Well, we don't know exactly where this is going to happen, but we could see a stray shower or thunderstorm this afternoon with a high right around 80. Thunderstorms developing after midnight tonight, low 63. And then tomorrow, though looking much better, cloudy, followed by partial clearing in the afternoon, 73 the high. Here's Brian Adams taking us back to when he got his first real six string, the summer of 69 on Class

If you were young and underage and you procured yourself a centerfold, the bad place to put it was always under the mattress. Seems like Mom always found it. She always had like that sixth sense, too. If you had something tucked away in your closet, she seemed to find it as well. Here's Heart Magic Man on Classic Rock the Bear.

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0: That's been a big no-no for years. Classic rock bear David Barr. I remember some of the kids though in my high school in Gaylord, they used to toss their chew containers up on the pipes, and the teachers and principals never really caught on. I think a few teachers knew about it, but just chose to kind of look the other way. They did that quite a lot back in the day. Boy, the Detroit Lions just can't win. Sam Laporta gets back from his herniated disc after missing 8 games last year. He got hurt. He suffered a hip injury during training camp. He is out indefinitely. So, boy, oh boy, that is not looking good. Lions take on the Washington Commanders at Ford Field on Saturday at 12 noon. Dan Campbell says a significant number of starters will see some action, and they are really focused on finding a backup quarterback for Jared Goff. So let's hope they find one before the preseason ends. There's only one more game left in the preseason. Coming up, we got Paranoid from Black Sabbath, Aerosmith's Janie's Got a Gun, and Sharp Dressed Man Missing Frank Beard. We'll talk more about that coming up right here on Classic Rock the Bear.
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2: 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When Guy Dart plays a Billy Idol song between 5 and 6, be caller 9.

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That's Aerosmith on Classic Rock, The Bear. And, of course, they've had to put their tours on hiatus because of Steven Tyler's health problems, and they ain't getting any younger either. And, boy, this past week we had to say goodbye to Frank Beard. He was 77, one of the founding members of ZZ Top, and their longtime drummer passed away. I think, Parkinson's disease, they say, got him ultimately. But he was still drumming with the band in early 2026. Here's Sharp Dressed Man on The Bear.

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0: I love Boston more than a feeling. Classic rock, the Bear, David Barr, and boy, Hall's Farms tells me that they've got their really good freezer corn out right now, so we got to get some of that here before it runs out. And they say it only runs like a week and a half, so I got to get out there again and get me some more Hall's Farm corn. I also buy corn from a lot of other folks, so it's just not that I eat like, guys, I eat like 4 or 5 years at a time. I love fresh sweet corn. That is absolutely the best. I wait for it all year long. The car's coming up. Bad Company on the way, and the Scorpions right around the corner. This is Northern Michigan's home for Bob and Tom in the Morning and classic rock all day. We are Classic Rock the Bear.
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0: Well, maybe some stray rain this afternoon, maybe even a thunderstorm. Looks like we're going to get all the rain, though, out of the way today, tonight, and maybe by early Saturday, as it looks like it's going to be clearing Saturday, but a little cooler on Saturday. High today, 80, tomorrow, just 73. Here's the Cars, you might think, on Classic Rock the Bear.

Feels like the first time in To Take Me Home tonight. There is a joke there somewhere, particularly at 2:05, coming up on Saturday morning when the bars close, right? Classic Rock the Bear with David Barr. Finally, Friday, Guy Dark coming up in just a bit. He's got those Billy Idol tickets.

0: It's only rock and roll, but I like it. It's the Rolling Stones on Classic Rock. The Bear with David Barr on this finally Friday. And we want to see you in a relaxing sauna session from Michigan Sauna in Traverse City. All you got to do is tell us your tale of woe. Tell us when you were too hot to handle summer story. That's all you got to do. Embellish it. Make it fun. Make it lighthearted. Tell us your tale of woe, but make it fun. Embellish a little bit, all right? Gin it up. Really make it bad. Our tale of experts will be licking the Cheetos off their hand, peeling themselves out of the bean bag, and we're making their way upstairs to judge these letters. And they will pick another winner. They've already picked Amber from Rapid City and Colleen from Interlochen. You could be our next winner. Go to ClassicRockTheBear.com and just look for the tab there and enter it that way. You can also text us your tale of woe to 888-751-BEAR or tag us on our Facebook page. We'd love to hear from you. Still have plenty of time to get in and win. Talked to somebody earlier yesterday, and they said, "Hey, can I stay? Yeah, you didn't pick me yet." And I said, "Well, you got to keep playing, right? So just keep trying." John Cougar Mellencamp coming up. Fleetwood Mac on the way, and a whole lot more. Plus, Guy Dark right around the corner here on The Bear.
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Well, it is finally Friday, and I am about ready to skedaddle. My name's David Barr. I am just about out the door. Guy Dark is waiting in the wings. He can't wait to get in here and give away some more Billy Idol tickets and talk more about this Too Hot to Handle stuff. It's getting him all steamy and hot reading the letters. He's one of the guys licking the Cheetos and pulling himself out of the beanbag there, judging the letters. So you never know. All right, so just keep sending them in, and Guy will keep having something to do on Friday night. Warrant now, Cherry Pie. I'll see you Monday right here on Classic Rock the Bear.

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0: Classic Rock the Bear, Guy Dark, and Toto 2. And that song, Africa, was covered by Weezer like 8 years ago, and Weezer is playing Little Caesars in Detroit on September 23rd, which happens to be my birthday. I love working that in there ever so subtly. Coming up next, I'm going to play a song sung by a guy who rocked the National Cherry Festival on the 4th of July.
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1: I want you to want me.

Okay, I'm going to be Captain Obvious and tell you that was a Billy Idol song we just played on Classic Rock the Bear. I'll play a Billy Idol song between 5 and 6. When I do, caller 9 will win a pair of tickets to see Billy Idol in Grand Rapids next month. Good luck from the Bears.

0: Earlier today, I saw a woman in a strip mall parking lot wearing a t-shirt that said 8675309. I was tempted to say, hey, is your name Jenny? But she didn't look very friendly. It is Guy Dark on Classic Rock the Bear, reminding you about Flashback. Coming up tomorrow and every Saturday from 10 a.m. to 2 p.m., Matt Pinfield is your cordial and knowledgeable host to guide you through this journey of 4 hours of killer classic rock and also some old school touches, some news headlines, some commercials, some sports clips, all coming up tomorrow right here on the Bear.
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You probably remember about a year ago, there was a couple caught on the Kiss cam at a Coldplay concert. Problem was, they weren't married, and the lead singer of Coldplay, Chris Martin, made a little joke saying, well, either they're having an affair or they're really shy. Now, the woman, who is an HR director, who is canoodling with her CEO, is mad that Chris Martin from Coldplay did not reach out to her. What's he supposed to do? Apologize? How about you not canoodle with your boss in a public place? How about you respect your marriage vows?

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The Bear.

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0: Harbor City on the 4 o'clock free-for-all. I'm Guy Dark, and the Lions got some disappointing news yesterday. Sam Laporta, tight end, hip injury. Not sure when he's going to be back. Regular season begins September 13th. The Lions on the road in New Orleans in the Big Easy to take on the Saints. And once again, we are your home for Lions football right here on 98.1, 95.3, and 95.1 The Bear.
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0: 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Sweaty, stinky, uncomfortable, stuffy, maybe even demeaning. 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
0: Okie dokie, artichoke, it is Guy Dark on Classic Rock the Bear. And coming up before 6 o'clock, your shot at a pair of tickets to see Billy Idol in Grand Rapids on September 11th at Acro Shore Amphitheater. Very simple. When I play a song by Billy, you call or 9 at 888-751-BEAR.

0: Is it just me or are women more flirty on the weekends? It is classic Rock the Bear. Friday night is underway. And coming up at 5:40, I'll have the local lowdown and let you know what's happening tonight in northern Michigan. Because it would not be a great idea or helpful if I told you what was going on tonight in, say, San Jose, Anchorage, or Tampa.
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1: 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Karaoke at the Wigwam in Indian River. Fred Drakis at Crystal Mountain in Thompsonville. Eric and Mark at the Parlor in TC. Annex Karaoke at City Park Grill in Petoskey. I'm Guy Dark, and there is your local lowdown on Classic Rock the Bear.
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2: I don't like the way that he hails taxis. It's too much wrist.
3: Yeah.
2: He does a lot
4: I'm
2: of wrist.
4: Guilty of the, I'm, Chick often says I'm guilty with my flitty wrist.
5: You yes. do have flitty
6: yeah.
5: wrist.
6: Yeah. Yeah. Is that from your career, jazz hands, from your singing
4: career? It could be from my show choir years.
7: Your gesticulation yeah. is a little feminine
4: yes.
7: for me.
4: Yes.
2: Yeah, when he's hailing a taxi, it's a lot of that. Keep it tight.
7: A magician.
2: You
7: know? Keep it
2: 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Yeah. He's a magician. Do you know that?
7: I didn't know that.
2: Ooh. Yes, he's a magician.
4: What?
7: Oh, well, that's why he does.
4: He calls that flourish, yeah.
6: Does he finish intimate moments and go, ta-da?
2: He goes, check behind your ear.
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10: 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And if a kid is having a meltdown in a public place, like, say, a grocery store, a big box store, a restaurant, or worst of all, an airplane, the fellow parents will look at the parents of the screaming kid and just think, sigh. Been there, done that. They have some empathy. They're like, I'm so glad my kids are out of that stage. The slightly older parents. However, the people like me who have never had kids, we just look at the parents and think, can't you control your rugrats? The church that I go to has a place for kids. Every once in a while, in the middle of a sermon, a kid will start screaming, and the smart parent will get that kid out of there so they're not disturbing everybody else. 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

Bad Company, and I can't deny it is Guy Dark on Classic Rock the Bear. 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
1: It's pretty obvious that Chris Robinson of the Black Crowes got a lot of his stage presence and vocal mannerisms from Steve Marriott of Humble Pie. 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

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And I'll be bringing you breakfast in bed Sunday morning at 8. 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
1: I don't like the way that he hails taxis. It's too much wrist.
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3: I'm
1: of wrist.
3: Guilty of the, Chick often says I'm guilty with my flitty wrist.
4: You yes. Have flitty yeah. Wrist.
5: Yeah. Yeah. Yeah. Is that you from have... your career, jazz hands, from your singing
3: career?
5: It could
3: be from my show choir years.
6: Your gesticulation yeah. Is a little feminine
3: yes.
6: For me. 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
1: Yeah, when he's hailing a taxi, it's a lot of that. 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
6: A magician you know? Stuff.
3: Keep it tight.
1: He's a magician. Do you know that?
6: I didn't know that.
1: Ooh. Yes, he's a magician.
5: What?
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1: He goes, check behind your ear.
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